0: Randall Lambert, Mama's Broken Heart.
1: Jake wants to spend the weekend with you. All you need to do is turn him on, and he'll keep you smiling all weekend long.
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Hope you've had a great weekend. 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